0: 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The Australian dollar is buying 69.43 US cents. 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
0: The men's final at Wimbledon has been played and won. Air Sport's Paul Walsh has the details.
2: World number one Jannik Sinner has secured his second successive Wimbledon title and his fifth Grand Slam title overall after his four-set victory over the third seed Alexander Zverev 6-7, 7-6, 6-3, 6-4 in 3 hours and 46 minutes. There was nothing between the two players for the first two sets, but then it was the mental toughness of the 24-year-old Italian that saw him pull away in sets 3 and 4.
3: It always takes two players, and you know, me and Sasha, we try to give everything we have. I'm very happy, of course, about the win, but I'm mostly very happy about the level we both played.
2: In the boys' singles final, it was Cruz Hewitt who fell just short against the 16-year-old American Jordan Lee in a match that was highlighted by power serving, lengthy rallies, and a close final scoreline, 4-6, 6-4, 7-5. 17-year-old Australian has enjoyed a tournament above expectations and takes a number of lessons and beliefs from the week. Paul Walsh at Wimbledon for Air Sport.
0: In AFL, Melbourne coach Stephen King insists they haven't started talking finals just yet. The D's have moved to an 11-6 record, a game clear in sixth place. The Manly Sea Eagles have slipped out of the NRL's top eight after suffering their third loss in four games. They blew an 8-point lead late in the second half to go down to the Cowboys 19-18 in Golden Point. Australian Independent Radio News.
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5: Taking a quick run through the latest forecast for the Bayside. Sunny skies across the region today, heading for a top of 22. Humidity stays moderate through the day, sitting around the low 50s. Conditions stay clear and bright through the afternoon, perfect for getting outside. Into the evening, skies remain clear, with a cooler night down to 12. Tomorrow stays sunny as well, with another top near 22 and a cool start. Right now in Wellington Point, it's 16. That's the latest weather update, thanks to Totally Workwear, locally owned and operated. 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

Good morning, and thanks again for staying on board the morning train here at Bay FM. My name is Wayne, and during the second hour, well, I hope to continue taking you on a very special musical journey. Hey, why don't we head out on the road with John Stewart? You never know, we might just find some people out there turning music into gold. 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

The Bayside is the rhythmic sound of carts wheeling tons of fruit and vegetables along the jetty at Victoria Point, so farmers could ship their product to market in 1909. The Bayside is Bay FM, the heart and soul of the Bayside and beyond.

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0: 100.3 Bay FM. Gee, I remember seeing a very young Tina Arena on Young Talent Time in the, well, mid-70s. Didn't seem that long ago. Tina is now 58 and, well, a very accomplished singer and songwriter. She got seven ARIA Awards and two World Music Awards behind her. So, Tina, you could say you set fire to my life and others, I'm sure. Hey, spinning me round and round, I got a little giddy, were Spandau Ballet and Letting Go. Well, I hope politely, we're Paul McCartney and Wings. But I thought we'd jump into the driver's seat with Sniffing the Tears, and I thought we'd do that right after this break. You're on board the Wayne Train. Good morning.
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day after 9/11, I'm in the plane, right? It was a storm and lightning hit the plane. I don't know if you ever experienced that. It doesn't do anything to the plane, but it makes a massive bang. It sounds exactly like a bomb. We're on the plane, we all hear this. Everybody just went, oh. I look out, the wing's on fire. The bloke next to me looks at the wing, looks at me and goes, that doesn't look good. What did you reckon? I mean, of all the things you don't want to be on fire, wings would be number one. Captain's face, number two.

Simply Red, A New Flame from 1989, and Ship of Fools by World Party. Well, the new sport and weather, we're not too far away. And to get us there, because Oz never did give nothing to the Tin Man, I thought we would give something to all Tin Men by playing this song. It's from America.

0: creature feature with Ranger Stacey.
1: The Teresian crow is intelligent, a genius of the bird world, with problem-solving skills and complex social behaviours like teamwork. Hungry crows clean up carrion or dead animals, preventing the spread of disease, and can successfully eat cane toads by flipping them over to avoid the poisonous glands.
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1: I'm Alan Baskin. New polling shows support for One Nation continues to slip as some voters abandon the party over its policy positions. The latest Resolve survey shows the Pauline Hanson-led outfit's backing is down 3 points to 26%. The coalition has seen its support lift by 3 points, but Labor remains ahead of both parties. One Nation co-founder David Oldfield says the drop in support is not a surprise.
2: I kind of thought that they had peaked, and when you get to 31.5%, and then there was the press club, and there's been a few things that were difficult, so I was fully expecting it. I wasn't necessarily expecting another drop today, because there was one last week with Morgan as well.
1: More than 2,000 people are packing the Sydney Opera House Concert Hall for a service to honour the life of former Australian of the Year Professor Richard Scollier. He died last month, aged 59, after a 3-year battle with brain cancer. The Prime Minister, Governor-General, New South Wales Premier and Professor Scollier's family will deliver tributes and eulogies to honour the pioneer. Universities across the country are now legally required to meet new racism and anti-Semitism standards under new federal government changes. Lee Harrison with that story.
3: Changes include requiring unis to adopt recognised definitions of hate and provide yearly reports to the regulator. Education Minister Jason Clare says the hate towards university students is not tolerable.
4: Universities have made some improvements, but there's still more work that needs to be done, and that's why we're changing the law. And as of today, universities will be required to have plans and have processes and policies in place to tackle things like anti-Semitism and all types of hate.
3: Vice Chancellors will today front the Anti-Semitism Royal Commission about the treatment of Jewish students. Lee Harrison, Air News.
1: The federal government is reassuring Australians our fuel supply is secure as the United States unleashes a fresh round of strikes on Iran. Tehran and the US have been issuing contradicting statements about whether the Strait of Hormuz is open, sparking concerns about further global supply shocks. Home Affairs Minister Tony Burke has told the ABC our reserves are stable.
5: The way we've just calmly been making sure that for the different forms of fuel, for petrol, for diesel, for aviation gas, just making sure that Australian stocks are secure puts us in good stead.
1: The family of a Toowoomba woman allegedly murdered by her former partner has spoken of their heartbreak. Yana Armstrong's body was found in bushland on Saturday night, days after she was last seen alive. A 48-year-old man has been charged with domestic violence murder and is appearing in court. A young Perth doctor charged with manslaughter has been remanded in custody after allegedly choking a man who later died. It's alleged Christian Jack Joseph put the man in his 60s into a chokehold after an incident in Fremantle in the early hours of Saturday morning. He performed CPR when he realised the man wasn't breathing, but he was unable to be revived. This is Air News.
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1: NRL Chief Executive Andrew Abdo is beginning his final few days in charge before departing for Tennis Australia. ARL Commission Chair Peter Volandis will start as Interim Executive Chairman when Abdo finishes up on Wednesday.
6: I'm looking forward to it, and you know, Andrew Abdo's done an absolutely fantastic job. He's probably the best CEO the game's ever had. He's going to be a hard act to follow.
1: Wrapping up round 19, the Storm beat the Titans 22-18. Cowboys pipped the Sea Eagles in Golden Point 19-18. And the Rabbitohs toppled the Knights 26-24. In AFL, Melbourne coach Stephen King insists they haven't started talking finals just yet. The D's have moved to an 11-6 record, a game clear in sixth place after beating Richmond by 46 points. Brendan McCullum has been sacked as England's Test cricket coach, bringing an end to the baseball era in English cricket. English Cricket Board Chief Executive Richard Gould has told the BBC they haven't had the results they would like.
7: This time next year, we'll be in the middle of an Ashes series, and we've got 10 tests leading up to that, and we would like to try and make the changes now, or as quickly as we can, to ensure that we're in the best place possible.
1: FIFA President Gianni Infantino says they're looking at doubling the size of the next World Cup to 64 teams in 2030. Australian Independent Radio News.
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9: Taking a quick check on the current weather outlook for Brisbane's Bayside. Sunny skies across the region today, heading for a top of 22. Light breezes around 4 to 5 kilometres per hour and humidity near 53%. Sky stay clear and sunny through the afternoon, feeling mild and comfortable. Into tonight, dropping down to around 12 with clear conditions. Tomorrow stays sunny as well, with a top near 22 and another cool start around 12. Right now in Birkdale, it's 18. That's the latest forecast for the Bayside, with thanks to Totally Workwear, your local workwear specialist. 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

thanks again for your company. Are you with Wayne, filling in for David this morning? And we have just made it to the final hour of the Morning Train program. Hey, thanks for staying on board. It's now time to relax. Perhaps you could lay back in the arms of someone you love. Bye FM, good morning.

The Bayside is sugar plantations in Ormiston, and in 1860, Captain Louis Hope becoming the first Queenslander to mill a commercial quantity of sugar on his plantation. The Bayside is Bay FM, the heart and soul of the Bayside and beyond.

0: Good morning. This is Bay FM 100.3 Rogue Traders featuring Natalie Bathingthwaite on vocals and Voodoo Child. You can actually catch the band at Miami on the Goldie, July 24. Just a reminder about Coffee with a Cop. The Bayside District Crime Prevention Unit are inviting the community to a Coffee with a Cop. And it's happening, yep, tomorrow, Tuesday, the 14th of July at Mickle Pickle. Do you know where Mickle Pickle is? It's on Wynnum Road, 1567 Wynnum Road, Tingalpa to be exact. They'll be there from 8 a.m. until 11 a.m. So call in, have a chat with your local police. That's tomorrow. Coffee with a Cop, Tuesday, the 14th of July at Mickle Pickle. Love that name. Mickle Pickle down there in Tingalpa. And coming up, Bon Jovi's most successful single of the 2000s. Don't miss it. It's next here on Bay FM.
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0: 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Gee, that's one of the more recognisable songs from Coldplay, Clocks from 2003, and Fleetwood Mac with one of their more recognisable songs, also Gypsy. And rounding out the list, the Doobie Brothers with What a Fool Believes. Hey, you're currently on board the Wayne Train. And next, Harry Vander and George Young, a.k.a. Flash in the Pan. They're going to have a little chat with St. Peter. I wonder what they've been up to. Don't miss it here on Bay FM.
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I remember when I was a kid, my dad, with my brother, he always wanted to be included in everything I was doing. I said to Dad, me and Troy are going to the beach. He'd say, Troy and I are going to the beach. All right then, you two go.

Sky FM, Hootie and the Blowfish. I only want to be with you, and, well, that's true, but sadly, I have to go. Hey, thank you for staying with me. I'll catch up with you again on Thursday morning at 9 a.m. Well, it's now time to rock me. Very gently, with Sherman. Enjoy.

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2: You are in luck. There's a town about 3 miles that way. I'm sure you'll find a couple guys there.
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1: I'm Alan Baskin. Former Australian of the Year, Professor Richard Scollier, is being farewelled with a state memorial service at the Sydney Opera House. Thousands of people are attending the service to honour the late cancer researcher. The New South Wales Premier, Prime Minister and Governor-General are all speaking. Chris O'Brien Lifehouse Chief Executive Michael Boyer says Professor Scollier was an amazing man.
2: I think I sum it up as a life dedicated to the service of others. And of course, we shouldn't forget in that his family, who he was enormously devoted to as well.
1: The Royal Commission into Anti-Semitism is in Melbourne for public hearings, with top university vice-chancellors expected to give evidence. The senior leaders will be questioned about their handling of hostility towards Jewish students in the aftermath of October 7. Executive Council of Australian Juries Peter Wertheim says more needs to be done to stamp out anti-Semitism.
2: Whilst it's welcome that the Royal Commission is looking at universities, don't forget we had two parliamentary inquiries into anti-Semitism at universities already in 2024 and the early 2025. There's a lot of inquiries, a lot of findings, a lot of recommendations. There's been some action, but not enough.
1: Support for One Nation continues to slip as younger voters, some immigrants and women abandon the party over its policy positions. The latest Resolve poll shows its backing is down 3 points to 26%. The coalition has seen its support lift by the same amount, while Labor remains ahead of both conservative parties. A man charged with the murder of a Toowoomba woman has appeared in court via video link. The 48-year-old is accused of murdering 30-year-old Yana Armstrong and dumping her body in bushland at Esk. His case has been adjourned until October the 1st. 27 people have been killed in a fire at a pub in the Thai capital, Bangkok. The BBC's Greg McKenzie has that story.
3: People run for safety as thick smoke and flames pour from the building behind them. Rescuers say the fire was first reported in the early hours of Monday morning at a pub in the northern part of the Thai capital. Officials say the death toll could rise as the investigation continues and victims are formally identified.
1: Australia's airports are welcoming a move to digitise the passenger arrival declaration for international travellers. After a successful trial, digital passenger cards will be rolled out at all international air and seaports over the next 18 months. Australian Airports Association Chief Executive Simon Westaway says it's a crucial move to modernise travel.
4: Is the way of the future. Importantly, it enables Australia's airports, which are growing significantly with international traffic, to be able to continue to grow, facilitate that growth, and importantly, have a much better customer arrangement as a result.
1: More than 350 people have been charged as part of a crackdown on violent and sexual offenders on the New South Wales transport network. More than 500 trains, 127 buses and 29 light rail trams were patrolled as part of the operation. This is Air News.
0: 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They have you covered on-road and off-road.
1: Yannick Sinner has won his fifth major, securing back-to-back Wimbledon crowns. The world number one has beaten Alexander Zverev in four sets, 6-7, 7-6, 6-3, 6-4. Zverev will move to second in the rankings and says there's not too much he needs to change in his game.
5: Continue doing the same thing. Continue working on the things that I've been working on from the beginning of the year. Continue this path. And I think, just continue doing the same thing.
1: The Manly Sea Eagles have slipped out of the NRL's top eight after suffering their third loss in four games. They blew an 8-point lead in the second half to go down to the Cowboys 19-18 in Golden Point at Brookvale. Wrapping up round 19, the Storm beat the Titans 22-18, while the Rabbitohs beat the Knights 26-24. NRLW wins for the Dragons and the Raiders. In AFL, Collingwood is weighing up challenging Billy Frampton's one-match rough conduct charge for a dumping tackle on North Melbourne's Matt Whitlock. The Pies face Carlton on Saturday night. Brendan McCullum has been sacked as England's test coach, bringing an end to the baseball era in English cricket. FIFA is considering expanding its 2030 World Cup to 64 teams. Australian Independent Radio News.
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7: Taking a quick check on the current weather outlook for Brisbane's Bayside. Sunny skies across the region, heading for a top of 22, with light afternoon breezes around 4 to 5 kilometres an hour. Conditions stay clear and bright through the afternoon, so it's a great chance to enjoy that sunshine. Into the evening, expect a cool night ahead, with the temperature dropping down to around 12 and skies staying clear. Tomorrow looks very similar. Sunny once again, with another top of 22, after a cool start near 12. Right now in Mount Cotton, it's 21. That's the latest weather update, thanks to Totally Workwear, locally owned and operated. 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
1: Hello there, this is Michael Lynch. In light of renewed fighting between the United States and Iran, it's highly likely petrol at the pump is soon going to cost us more. That prediction today from supply chain expert David Leaney. However, the federal government is assuring us that Australia's fuel reserves are higher than when the conflict broke out on February 28. And Professor Leaney says we're now much better placed to handle further global supply shocks.
2: We really do have no risk of running out of fuel. Australia has managed to organise some excellent bilateral relationships and agreements.
1: One nation would make things worse, not better. So says a key federal government minister, reacting to latest polling which shows a fall in the popularity of the minor party. The latest Resolve survey suggests that One Nation has the support of 26% of voters, a loss of 3 points to the coalition, while Labor continues to lead as the most popular party. Federal Health Minister Mark Butler has told Today the latest survey shows One Nation is losing its shine with the electorate.
3: One Nation might feel like a useful outlet for grievance and frustration. There's a lot of frustration out there in the community given the wave after wave of pressure that households have been feeling over the last several years. But when you actually sit back and think about the so-called solutions they have for the country, I think more people are realising that would actually make things worse, not better.
1: In air motoring news, Victoria's Allan government has outlined plans to crack down on dodgy used car salespeople. New laws will give Consumer Affairs more powers to investigate, fine, and prosecute people for odometer tampering. VicRoads research reveals that nearly a third of used cars advertised online had their odometers wound back by more than 25,000 Ks. Police in New South Wales have used hundreds of digital screens on trains, buses and light rail trams to ask the public to identify possible violent and sexual offenders. More than 350 people were charged in the three-day crackdown across the state's public transport network. New South Wales Police Minister Yasmin Cadley says Operation Waratah aims to safeguard commuters and transport staff.
4: Everyone deserves to feel safe when catching public transport. These results show that criminal behaviour will not be tolerated. Our police are taking the fight directly to offenders using proactive, high-visibility operations to keep the transport network safe.
1: In other news, 27 people have been killed in a pub fire in Bangkok. Fire crews battled for half an hour to control the massive blaze amid ongoing fears that more victims will be found inside the venue. Tasports has donated 20 refurbished iPhones to a Hobart crisis service, giving women and children escaping family violence access to phones that cannot be tracked by an abuser. The West Australian Liberals claim yesterday's cabinet reshuffle is proof that the state's tourism industry has been mismanaged. The state's Premier, Roger Cook, has now taken on responsibility for the tourism portfolio. Zoos and wildlife parks are temporarily shutting down exhibits to protect against the deadly new strain of bird flu, while others are installing additional barriers, signs and hand sanitizer points. And in finance news, the All Ords is down 13 points to 89.90, and one Australian dollar will get you 69.35 US cents. This is Air News.
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1: Bad news today for Port Adelaide, who will be without injured AFL superstar Zach Butters for at least 8 weeks as he undergoes ankle surgery. Sarah Patterson reports.
5: Butters faces the prospect of potentially having played his last AFL game for Port Adelaide after doing the damage during the third quarter of his side's weekend clash with St Kilda. Butters suffered a high-grade ankle sprain. The superstar will undergo surgery. However, Port Adelaide is yet to rule him out for the season.
1: And after NRL round 19 games, the Panthers lead the top six with 280 points for the season so far, followed by the New Zealand Warriors, Sydney Roosters, Cronulla Sharks, Newcastle Knights and South Sydney Rabbitohs. In tennis, and Jannik Sinner is celebrating winning a second straight Wimbledon crown after defeating Alexander Zverev in four sets, the result sealed with a trademark forehand winner.
6: How about that? Another forehand crushed.
7: sets of compelling tennis to finish up Wimbledon.
1: Audio thanks to Nine. In motorsport, Brody Kostecki has chalked up his sixth win of the supercar season with race 22 victory in Townsville. And Mathieu van der Poel has won his third career Tour de France stage in a sprint finish in stage 9. Australian Independent Radio News.
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9: Taking a quick check on the current weather outlook for Brisbane's Bayside. For the rest of today, staying sunny with a top of 22 and humidity sitting around the low 50s. Skies stay clear and bright through the afternoon, with light breezes around the bay. Into tonight, expect a clear evening with temperatures dropping back to around 12. Tomorrow brings more sunshine, with another mild top near 22 and a cool start. Right now in Manly, it's 21. That's the latest weather update thanks to Totally Workwear, locally owned and operated. 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

0: FM 100.3, and that was Magic Man by Heart. That was released in 1975 and became the band's breakthrough hit and introduced the incredible vocals of Ann Wilson to rock fans right around the world, and is still one of Heart's signature songs more than 50 years later. Well, hey, it's Lani J, and welcome to your Monday afternoon show right here on Bay FM 100.3. It is wonderful to have your company this afternoon, whether you're at work, on the road, or enjoying some downtime at home. Thank you for making Bay FM part of your day. Coming up in the very first hour of the afternoon show, we have got tracks from Boston, we've got one from Roxette, we've got one from Bruce Springsteen, but straight after Jobline with Sue, we are going to hear from John Cougar Mellencamp. 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We are more than just great music.
1: 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Other requirements include flexibility, able to demonstrate honesty and reliability, have a strong team mindset, and an open manual driving licence. Workfast and Redland Bay are wanting dump truck operators. You will be operating a dump truck in different weather conditions, assisting the team when necessary, as well as doing ad hoc duties as assigned by the site supervisor. You must have over 2 years' experience, Australian C-Class full driver's licence, along with excavator, dozer, roller and HR licence, and be able to provide a clean National Police clearance, and a Moxie ticket is essential. Workfast embraces diversity and encourages applications from people with disability. And if you have any support or access requirements, I encourage you to advise them at the time of application. And if you have a job to promote, email the details to jobline at bayfm.org.au and I'll advertise it free on air. And this has been another free community service announcement from Bay FM. 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

0: 1987 and became one of Australia's biggest international hits, all while delivering a powerful message about Indigenous land rights. And before that was Paper and Fire by John Cougar Mellencamp, one of the standout tracks from his hit album, The Lonesome Jubilee. Still to come in the first hour of the afternoon show are tracks from The Beatles and Bad Wolves. But coming up next, we're going to hear from Boston with More Than a Feeling. 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We are the heart and soul of the Bay.
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That was released in 2003 and became one of her biggest worldwide hits and helped make the album of the same name one of the best-selling albums by a British female artist. And just before that, we heard Shake It Up by The Cars, the title track from their successful 1981 album. Well, I want to take a quick minute to tell you about our music trivia night. The 70s, 80s and 90s music trivia night is back. 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They do sell out and you do not want to miss out on this fabulous music trivia night. Still ahead this hour is a great track from Bruce Springsteen, but right now it's the Beatles with When I'm 64. 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

0: When You're Gone by Shawn Mendes here on Bay FM 100.3. That was released in 2022, and Shawn said he wrote the song as he rediscovered his love of making music after taking time away from touring. And before that, we heard How Do You Do by Roxette, the Swedish duo's upbeat 1992 hit from their album Tourism. Well, we are nearing the end of our first hour together right here on the afternoon show, but taking us into new sport and weather is Bruce Springsteen with I'm On Fire. You're on Bay FM 100.3. We are live and local across the Redlands coast and beyond.
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0: AFM National News, brought to you by Manly Harbour Village, where Brisbane meets the bay.
1: Hello there, this is Michael Lynch. Australian universities are now legally required to meet new racism and anti-Semitism standards under new federal government reforms. The changes include requiring unis to adopt recognised definitions of hate and to provide yearly reports to the regulator. Education Minister Jason Clare says the hate towards university students is intolerable.
2: Universities have made some improvements, but there's still more work that needs to be done, and that's why we're changing the law. And as of today, universities will be required to have plans and have processes and policies in place to tackle things like anti-Semitism and all types of hate.
1: The federal ALP believes new polling shows the shine is coming off One Nation. This report from Ellen Baskin.
3: The Resolve poll shows backing for One Nation has slipped 3 points to 26%. The coalition has seen its popularity rise by the same amount, but Labor is still the most popular party. Senior Labor Minister Mark Butler has told Nine he believes One Nation would make things worse for Australia.
4: One Nation might feel like a useful outlet for grievance and frustration. There's a lot of frustration out there in the community given the wave after wave of pressure that households have been feeling over the last several years. But when you actually sit back and think about the so-called solutions they have for the country, I think more people are realising that would actually make things worse, not better.
3: One Nation co-founder David Oldfield says he'd been expecting support for the party to drop back. Alan Baskin, Air News.
1: Australia's airports are delighted by a move to digitise the passenger arrival declaration cards for international travellers. After a successful trial, the digital cards will be rolled out at all international air and seaports over the next 18 months. Australian Airports Association Chief Executive Simon Westaway says this is a crucial move aimed at modernising travel.
5: It's the way of the future. Importantly, it enables Australia's airports, which are growing significantly with international traffic, to be able to continue to grow, facilitate that growth, and importantly, have a much better customer arrangement as a result.
1: Air World News continues to be dominated by the flare-up in the US-Iran war, with analysts now convinced that this is only the beginning of a wider escalation of the conflict. US Central Command says its forces are positioned to fight any Iranian aggression in the Strait of Hormuz, which has prompted former Pentagon operative Tony Schaffer to predict that a return to all-out war is now inevitable.
6: The Strait of Hormuz is problematic. I think our Arab allies, heck, Bahrain and Kuwait launched attacks of their own without us within the last few days. So I could see our Arab allies jumping in with or without us based on some of the activities of the Iranians attacking them.
1: The West Australian Premier has called for a thorough investigation into how a Perth man died in a Bali detention centre. 39-year-old Cameron Hughes was reportedly taken into custody on Friday, accused of breaching his visa conditions after separating from his wife. Premier Roger Cook says the Foreign Affairs Department is assisting the man's family.
7: I want to thank DFAT and the consular officials who are providing assistance to Mr. Hughes' family. And look, our heart goes out to him. This is a really sad situation. We hope that a thorough investigation will take place just to ensure that Mr. Hughes didn't come to any mistreatment while he was in custody.
1: Roger Cook. This is Air News.
0: AFM Sport, brought to you by Hammond Four-Wheel Drive Tyres and More. They have you covered on-road and off-road.
1: Eagles coach Andrew McWalter says the team's 16-point defeat by the Western Bulldogs was a very tough result. West Coast trailed by only 3 points heading into the final quarter, but could only manage one goal to five behinds in the last quarter to go down. McWalter says they played well enough to potentially steal the win.
8: Definitely disappointing to lose. I thought winnable game for us. I thought we gave ourselves a great chance to win. Accuracy hurt us in the end. Doggies probably just did that a little bit better than us. For a while now we've been okay in games, but unfortunately just couldn't quite get over the line.
1: Eagles will take on reigning premiers Brisbane at home on Saturday night. Fremantle still tops the AFL ladder after round 18 games on 60 points, while 8 points behind are the Sydney Swans. In the NRL, the Titans fell just short of an all-time upset in Melbourne overnight, conceding a last-gasp try as the Storm snatched a 22-18 win. Coach Josh Hannay says he's gutted for his side.
9: How can you not be proud of just how they're representing this club? The grit, the determination, the want. Sometimes you just don't get the bounce or the rub of the green, you know, and sometimes that's all you need when you're putting in that much effort. We had none of it tonight, which is often the case for some reason with this club.
1: To golf, an Aussie, Minwoo Lee, has showed some great form leading into this week's Open Championship after finishing runner-up at the Scottish Open to South Korea's Tom Kim. Australian Independent Radio News.
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11: Taking a quick check on the current weather outlook for Brisbane's Bayside. For the rest of today, it's sunny and mild, with a top of 22 and light afternoon breezes around the suburbs. Humidity sits in the low 50s, so it'll feel pretty comfortable outdoors. Skies stay clear towards sunset, with a calm and cool evening on the way. Overnight, temperatures ease back to around 12 under clear skies. Tomorrow stays sunny as well, with another mild top near 22 and a cool start around 12. Right now in Manly, it's 22. That's the latest forecast for the Bayside, with thanks to Totally Workwear, your local workwear specialist. 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

Bay FM 100.3, and that was Turned to Stone by Electric Light Orchestra. And welcome to the second hour of the afternoon show here on Bay FM 100.3. My name's Lani J, and I hope your Monday's treating you well, and I thank you for spending part of it with me. Coming up in the second hour of the afternoon show, we have got Huey Lewis in the news, Teddy Swims and Billy Ocean. But up next, we're going to hear from Savage Garden. You're locked into Bay FM 100.3. We are live and local across the Redlands Coast and beyond.

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0: Queen with I Want It All here on Bay FM 100.3. Released in 1989, it became one of the band's biggest late career hits and has since become an anthem of determination and ambition. And just before that, we heard I Want You by Savage Garden, one of the Australian duo's breakthrough international hits that introduced them to audiences right around the world. Still to come this hour, we've got tracks from Johnny Nash and Teddy Swims on the way. But up next, it's Huey Lewis in the news. We're stuck with you. You're on Bay FM 100.3. We are the rhythm of the Bay.
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Bay FM 100.3, and that was Happy by Pharrell Williams. Originally written for Despicable Me 2, it became one of the biggest songs of 2014 and top charts right across the globe. And just before that, we heard Stir It Up by Johnny Nash, a reggae classic written by Bob Marley, long before Marley became an international superstar. Well, if you are looking for a way to add some extra excitement to your local event, our outside broadcast van, aka Herbie, and now the Bay FM suitcase are both available and ready to hit the road. 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

0: Eye of the Tiger by Survivor here on Bay FM 100.3. That was written especially for Rocky III and became the band's signature hit and remains one of the most recognisable pump-up songs ever recorded, and for good reason. And before that, we heard Chillin' It by Cole Swindell, a laid-back country hit that became his first number one on the Billboard Country Airplay chart. Well, we are getting closer to the end of a second hour of the afternoon show, but there is still plenty great music to come. Taking us through to the top of the hour and into new sport and weather is Simply Red with For Your Babies. 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
1: Good afternoon, this is Michael Lynch. Professor Richard Scolyer has been remembered as an outstanding Australian at a state memorial service for him in Sydney. Chris McCarthy reports from the Opera House.
2: The service was one of celebration and hope rather than grief and mourning, with laughter the most common sound to echo through this concert hall as dignitaries, friends, colleagues and family shared their memories of the compassionate, curious and courageous man they knew. The tone of the memorial reflecting the attitude of Professor Scolyer, who was undeterred by his own cancer diagnosis, marching forward with his own scientific and charitable work. The final speakers, Richard's wife, Dr. Katie Nicol, and children Emily, Matthew and Lucy, painted a picture of a man who never let his multitude of professional successes stand in the way of supporting those he loved. Those in attendance not hesitating to stand and applaud the family in thanks for sharing their husband and father with the world. Chris McCarthy, Sydney Opera House.
1: The Royal Commission into Anti-Semitism is in Melbourne for public hearings, with top university vice-chancellors expected to give evidence. The senior leaders will be questioned about their handling of hostility towards Jewish students in the aftermath of October 7. Executive Council of Australian Jewries, Peter Wertheim, says a lot more needs to be done to stamp out anti-Semitism.
3: Whilst it's welcome that the Royal Commission is looking at universities, don't forget, we had two parliamentary inquiries into anti-Semitism at universities already in 2024 and the early 2025. There's a lot of inquiries, a lot of findings, a lot of recommendations. There's been some action, but not enough.
1: Iran and the United States have issued contradictory statements over whether the Strait of Hormuz is open. This confusion follows renewed strikes from both sides. Sage International founder Dr. John Bruni says the gamesmanship is likely to continue for some time.
4: What you're seeing at the moment is really playing for an attempt at trying to best the other one. So from a military perspective, the Americans haven't been able to completely snuff out the IRGC in Iran. The IRGC, on the other hand, are hanging on for grim death to what they think is a victory for themselves, although it's not really a victory for Iran or the Iranian people.
1: A group of men is on the run today after a violent and cowardly home invasion in Sydney's southwest. Police have been told three people broke into a punch bowl property before they were confronted and fled. An 81-year-old male occupant of the home has been treated for minor head injuries as a result of the attack. More than 100 illegal e-bikes and scooters have been taken off Queensland streets since new laws were enacted on July 1. The legislation gives police the power to seize illegal e-mobility devices, conduct random breath tests, and hand out fines for dangerous conduct. 420 fines have already been issued to riders caught breaking the rules. The West Australian Liberals claim yesterday's cabinet reshuffle is proof that the state's tourism industry has been mismanaged. Premier Roger Cook has now decided to take responsibility for the portfolio himself. The state's opposition leader, Basil Zempelis, says he expects next month's Italian Soccer Festival in Perth to be the first and the last.
5: The days of Italian soccer festivals after this one in August are done.
1: This is Air
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1: The Manly Sea Eagles' dream run under new coach Kieran Foran appears to be over after the Eagles suffered their third loss in four games yesterday. With 15 minutes left on the clock, they actually led the Cowboys 18-10, but conceded two tries to send the game to Golden Point. The Cowboys were then led to victory by Scott Drinkwater, as heard here on the Continuous Call team.
6: Luke goes deep, it's with Drinkwater. Drinkwater left boot strike. He's kicked a field goal. The Cowboys have won it. They've snatched it out of the death.
1: In yesterday's other games, the Storm beat the Titans 22-18, while the Rabbitohs celebrated Jai Arrow's birthday with a 26-24 win over the Knights. Inaccuracy cost the West Coast Eagles victory in their clash with the Western Bulldogs at Marvel Stadium yesterday. The Eagles went down by 16 points, with plenty of opportunities late in the game to hit the lead. Coach Andrew McWalter says despite the loss, he's pretty happy with the improvement in effort this season.
7: I'm really clear. I'm certain that we're a better team than we were were last year, but we've still got a long way to go. We're getting some really strong performances from some individuals within our team. We're getting better at our system, but you still got to do it for longer to win AFL games of footy.
1: The Western Bulldogs have moved to 7th on the ladder with their 10th win. To cricket, and after a disastrous 12 months for the team, Brendan McCullum has been sacked as England Test coach. Australian Independent Radio News.
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9: Taking a quick check on the current weather outlook for Brisbane's Bayside. For the rest of the day, staying sunny with a top of 22. Humidity is sitting in the low 50s, so it'll feel quite comfortable. Skies remain clear through the afternoon, perfect for getting outside. Into the evening, conditions stay clear with a mild night ahead. Tomorrow, another sunny one is on the way, with a similar top around 22 and a cool start near 12. Right now in Manly, it's 23. 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

Bay FM 100.3, and that was Whip It by Devo. That was released in 1980 and became the band's biggest hit, and its quirky music video helped make Devo one of the standout acts of the early MTV era. Well, if you're just joining me this afternoon, welcome along. My name's Lani J, and we are in the final hour of the afternoon show, but I have saved the best for last. Coming up in the final hour of today's show, we have got tracks from Linkin Park, we've got Sir Cliff Richard, we've got George Michael and Queen, but up next, we're going to hear from Carl Douglas. You're on Bay FM 100.3. We are the heart and soul of the Bay.

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0: ABBA with Does Your Mother Know here on Bay FM 100.3. That was released in 1979 and was one of the few ABBA hits to feature Björn Ulvaeus on lead vocals instead of the ladies. And what a welcome change it is. And before that, we heard Kung Fu Fighting by Carl Douglas, a worldwide number one hit that became one of the defining disco hits of the entire 1970s. Still to come in the final hour of the afternoon show are tracks from The Righteous Brothers and Linkin Park. But coming up next, it's Nazareth with Love Hurts. You're locked into Bay FM 100.3. We are the rhythm of the Bay.
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3: And a very good afternoon to you. Moreton Bay Road just starting to build up a little bit. Capella Bar through to Redland Bay Road. And Redland Bay Road southbound around Ney Road. A little busy through there. Old Cleveland Road getting the usual delays through Carindale. Also a little busy through Capella Bar. Heading into Cleveland's quite okay though. Wynnum Road fairly steady through Morningside. Busy Cannon Hill and also Tingalpa. The Gateway Motorway this afternoon. A little bit under speed in Murray down through Carindale. Mainly about a 5 minute delay at this stage. Northbound up through Nudgee, a little busy, and also more delays through Bracken Ridge if you're heading up north. And if you're heading on down towards the Gold Coast, slight delays from 8 Mile Plains through Underwood and Springwood for the M1. After that, it's a fairly smooth run through to the Gold Coast. Creating memories with family. That's the point at station sponsor, Victoria Point Shopping Centre. That's your latest. 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

AFM 100.3, and that was Breathless by The Cause. That came out in 2000 and became the Irish band's biggest international hit and remains one of their signature songs. And before that, we've heard You've Lost That Lovin' Feeling by The Righteous Brothers, a timeless classic that is often recognised as one of the most played songs in radio history. 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Still ahead on the afternoon show is a classic track from George Michael and Queen, but right now it's Linkin Park with Lost, right here on Bay FM 100.3. 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

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From ABBA to Queen, Madonna to Michael Jackson. 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

0: Bad Case of Loving You by Robert Palmer here on Bay FM 100.3. Although that song was originally written and recorded by Moon Martin, Robert Palmer's version became the worldwide hit and is still one of his best-known recordings to this day. And before that, we heard Lost by Linkin Park, a song built around Chester Bennington's original vocal that was completed and released by the band in 2023. Well, we are nearly at the end of our time together on the afternoon show, but don't duck off just yet. Coming up next is Sir Cliff Richard. You're on the Bay with Lani J. More music, less talk, and all your favourite hits right here on Bay FM 100.3.
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that brings us to the end of another fantastic afternoon show here on Bay FM 100.3. We've just enjoyed Queen and George Michael with Somebody to Love. And before that, it was One Night by Cliff Richard. Well, thank you so very much for spending part of your Monday afternoon with me. I do hope that you've enjoyed the music and good vibes just as much as I've enjoyed bringing them to you. I'll be back tomorrow night from 7 p.m. with the 90s show, where we rewind the clock and relive the decade that gave us unforgettable music, iconic artists, and some absolute bangers. I do hope you can join me. From me, Lani J, have a wonderful afternoon. Take care and thank you for listening to Bay FM 100.3, where we are more than just great music.

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2: Good afternoon, this is Michael Lynch. 2,500 people have packed the Sydney Opera House for a memorial service honouring the life of Richard Scullier, who died after living with brain cancer for 3 years. Those in attendance were told Professor Scullier will be remembered as a national treasure who led a remarkable life full of generosity and curiosity. Among those delivering eulogies to him was the Prime Minister, who described Professor Scullier as one of Australia's brightest stars.
3: As he faced up to his new reality, no one would have begrudged him retreating into the shelter of his family and friends. Yet that is not what he chose. Instead, he opened his big heart to us all.
2: The federal government says the only Australian ISIS bride remaining in Syria may still be deciding whether to return home. The woman was initially barred from returning under a temporary exclusion order, but last month she was given a permit to return after that order was revoked. Home Affairs Minister Tony Burke says it's not for him to determine what happens to her if she does not return.
4: I'm not there acting as her agent, and certainly if she doesn't return to Australia, I don't think Australians would be troubled by that.
2: Queensland health authorities are investigating a suspected case of bird flu on the state's Sunshine Coast. Amy Drew reports.
5: The Department of Primary Industries has confirmed a wildlife carer in Noosa took precautionary measures to collect a reportedly ill petrel, which is now being tested by Biosecurity Queensland. If the bird tests positive, it would mark the first Queensland case connected to the country's current outbreak. 7 confirmed cases of the H1N1 strain have been detected in migratory birds across Western Australia. 5 have been confirmed in South Australia, including the first case in a native bird, and 1 case is confirmed in New South Wales. Authorities are urging people concerned about sick or dead birds to avoid contact, make a record of the find, and report it to the Emergency Animal Disease Hotline.
2: Zoos and wildlife parks, meanwhile, are temporarily shutting down exhibits to guard against the deadly new strain of bird flu, while others are installing extra barriers, signs, and hand sanitizer points. The West Australian government's newest minister says he's up for the challenge of taking on what the Premier has described as one of the nation's most important portfolios. As part of a major cabinet reshuffle, Daniel Passarelli has been sworn in as the Mines and Petroleum Minister with additional responsibility for water. Mr. Passarelli says it's a big job and one he's happy to take on.
6: It's a responsibility that I don't shy away from. The mining sector is the engine room of this country. Looking forward to working with industry and workers to ensure that it can prosper long into the future, creating jobs for Western Australians and making sure that we continue to have the strongest economy in the country.
2: In other news, a 3-day police operation targeting violent and sexual crime on Sydney's trains, buses and ferries has seen more than 350 people charged with varying offences. And in world news, the US military is continuing to launch further airstrikes against Iran as the Middle East ceasefire deteriorates. This is Air News.
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2: Well, the Sharks are buzzing after their 66-point thrashing of the Dolphins in yesterday's Round 19 clash. They're back training today ahead of Friday night's battle with the Knights. Captain Cam McInnes says they surprised themselves with their huge win at Redcliffe.
7: The way we've been preparing and guys doing their things off the field and that, I knew a really strong performance was there for us, but probably exceeded expectations.
2: Essendon legend Matthew Lloyd has described Nat Cady's contract extension as a blessing after the Bombers' 15-goal loss to Brisbane. The forward has signed a 3-year deal, keeping him at the club until at least 2031. Lloyd telling the AFL website, hopefully it encourages other teammates to remain with the club as well.
8: Blessing that Cady signed, because you know that Ridley, Merritt, you just hope there's not others, because they need to stop the bleeding right now, because it probably can't get any worse.
2: Meanwhile, Lions coach Chris Fagan says he won't dwell too long on yesterday's 90-point win over the struggling Bombers. Brisbane kicked 22 goals to 7 in a one-sided affair that handed Essendon its 12th straight loss and lifted the Lions to 4th on the AFL ladder. Fagan says he was pleased with the opening three quarters.
9: That's what you want as a coach. You want the perfect performance, don't you? You rarely, if ever, get it. But up until three-quarter time, it was pretty good, so I'll take that.
2: Australian Independent Radio News.
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11: Taking a quick check on the current weather outlook for Brisbane's Bayside. A clear evening ahead, staying dry with skies remaining mostly clear. Overnight, temperatures drop to around 12, so it'll feel quite cool. Tomorrow is looking sunny once again, with light winds and mild conditions. Expect a comfortable top near 22, perfect for getting outside around the bay. Right now in Cleveland, it's 23. 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
2: A little busy this afternoon, Mount Cotton Road eastbound through Burbank around Alberton Road and Duncan Road westbound through to Linden Road at Sheldon. Slight delays through there. Moreton Bay Road at Redland Bay Road, Capalaba a little bit busy. Old Cleveland Road, bit of traffic through Capalaba, but a good run onto Cleveland after.

0: Wishart, about a 10 to 15 minute delay. That if you're heading north from Nudgee to the Bruce Highway, getting some heavy delays also. And delays on the M1 southbound from the Gateway Merge 8 mile plains down through Slass Creek. From everyday essentials to weekend treats, discover it all at Victoria Point Shopping Centre. Station sponsor. 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More traffic soon on 100.3 Bay FM.
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What a great love song. 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More great stuff coming up, including one of the biggest songs of 1997. The Monkey Man, Robbie Williams. Hey, that was his idea for the biography. Just saying. He's coming up very shortly, but for now, on your bay ride home. I'm not an astrophysicist or whatever, so I don't know if Jupiter can do this, but here's Train, 100.3 Bay FM. 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

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More great stuff coming up for your Bay Drive afternoon, including the best New Zealand-Australian hybrid since Russell Crowe. And I know I'm right. Crowded House very shortly, but now the dark horse goes solo. George Harrison, 100.3 Bay FM. We are more than just great music.

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Just great.

0: Bit of country in ya. That's Luke Bryan, 100.3 Bay FM. We're on Bay Drive for you Monday Arvo. My name's Max. More great music coming up from some great Australian pub rock. To some British stadium spillers. And so much more. Don't go anywhere. 100.3 Bay FM.
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2: Hello, I'm Peter Carey. West Australia's opposition leader has called for the Prime Minister to stop a planned strike in Port Hedland. More than 150 BHP workers at the world's largest iron ore bulk export port will stop work on Thursday following months of failed pay negotiations. It's the first major protected industrial action in the Pilbara in decades. Basil Sampler says the state will lose money because the Prime Minister and Premier are bowing to their union mates.
3: This is too important to Western Australia. $7 million in royalties every single day. The equivalent of the yearly pay for 50 senior nurses in WA Health.
2: Victoria's Premier is doubling down on her work from home laws despite massive corporate backlash. A new survey reveals almost half of Victorian businesses are more likely to invest interstate and 44% are less likely to hire locally. They've also raised concerns about their reduced willingness to employ younger or less experienced staff who require in-person training or mentoring. But Jacinta Allen insists the legislation will help the economy.
4: We know, the data tells us, workers are more productive. And the other really important reason why working from home is important to me is it gets more women into the workforce. We've heard a lot from some of these business representatives. What I've been listening to, though, are the voices and the concerns of workers.
2: Victims of crime in New South Wales will soon receive a new and powerful voice to fight for their rights. Hannah Damkar has been appointed the state's first Victims of Crime Commissioner to provide independent support and hold government agencies to account. Chris Minns says she brings warmth and empathy to the role.
5: This is a job that requires the kind of diligence that is necessary to follow up and walk hand in hand with victims of crime.
2: The Queensland Police Minister says new figures show their tough laws on e-bikes and scooters are making a difference. In the 10 days since the crackdown on illegal devices, more than 100 have been seized and 120 random breath tests have been conducted. Dan Purdy says the nation-leading laws are making Queensland safer.
6: This harsh penalty is acting as a strong deterrent. We are sending a strong message that the free ride is over for young hoons using these illegal high-powered devices.
2: And One Nation is playing down a dip in the latest opinion poll as support for the coalition is gradually improving. Federal politics editor Michael Packey.
7: The latest Resolve Political Monitor shows One Nation's core vote is down 3 points to 26%, while the coalition has seen its support rise by the same amount to 23%, but Labor is ahead of both Conservative parties. The survey shows One Nation is losing younger voters, some immigrants and women. The party's high-profile recruit, Barnaby Joyce, has told Seven there'll always be peaks and troughs.
8: You always expect there to be fluctuations in polls as you go through a process.
7: Labor Minister Mark Butler has told Nine, One Nation doesn't have policy solutions.
9: I think more people are realising that would actually make things worse, not better.
7: The Resolve poll shows Anthony Albanese has reclaimed his mantle as preferred Prime Minister after Pauline Hanson snatched the title in June.
2: This is Air News.
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2: Gold Coast Titans coach Josh Hannay could find himself in hot water with the NRL after claiming his side doesn't get a fair go. Hannay was furious with match officials after a controversial 22-18 loss to the Storm. He says he wasn't surprised when the referee awarded a try to Storm centre Jack Howarth, despite claims he was held in the tackle.
10: I expected it to go the way it went just because of who they are and who we are. Yeah.
2: With Geelong's injury list continuing to grow after their loss to GWS over the weekend, Matthew Lloyd says the Cats don't think they have a point of strength.
11: Look at the defence, they're not holding up there. Midfield, they don't have a ruckman. Forward line, they've now lost Jeremy Cameron. Had he been out of touch because of his arm for most of the season? But I've been concerned about Kolodziejczyk, Blixarves from a speed perspective. So they've got obviously some weapons in Dempsey on the wing and Smith and Holmes in the midfield. But aside from that, I don't see too much else I like.
2: And a timeline on Jeremy Cameron's recovery is unclear, but he could miss the rest of the season after breaking his AC joint in his left shoulder. And Aussie golfer Minwoo Lee has finished runner-up at the Scottish Open. Australian Independent Radio News.
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13: Taking a quick check on the current weather outlook for Brisbane's Bayside. Clear skies ahead tonight with a cool low down near 11. Skies stay clear into the evening with light breezes around the suburbs. Tomorrow will be sunny again, heading for a top of 23. Another cool start near 11, then bright blue skies through the day. Right now in Mount Cotton, it's 22. That's the latest forecast for the Bayside, with thanks to Totally Workwear, your local workwear specialist. 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
14: There was a friend of mine on murder. The judge's gavel fell. Jury found him guilty. Gave him 60.

They were racing. Freedom! He was chasing.

Give us the time and we'll give you the music. So say Geronimo, say Geronimo, say Geronimo, say Geronimo. 100.3 Bay FM. Just great music.

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2: With the final check here, Rose, this afternoon. A little bit slow heading eastbound from Mount Cotton Road from Nay Road through to Linden Road. About a 5 minute delay that at the moment. Also getting similar delays, Moreton Bay Road, eastbound through to Rathen Bay Road, Capalabar, and Old Cleveland Road through Capalabar, a little bit busy. Also, Cleveland-Rathen Bay Road flowing quite nicely between Thornlands, Rathen Bay, and also right down through to Carbrook. Gateway Motorway is a bit under speed from Tingalpa down through to Rochdale, and if you're heading up north, delays continue from Nudgee through to the Bruce Highway, and the M1 from the Gateway Merge 8 Mile Plains delays down through to Slats Creek. 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That's your latest traffic, back tomorrow morning on 100.3 Bay FM.
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Quite fittingly, one of the last songs ever recorded by the Fab Four, the Beatles' Let It Be, 100.3 Bay FM. More great stuff coming up. Back when he was a cougar. Before he turned into a Mellencamp Melon Man, John Mellencamp coming up very shortly, but now a band that no one has any strong opinions on whatsoever. This is Creed, 100.3 Bay FM.

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0: The theme tune to every single Bad Bucks night, Thin Lizzy, 100.3 Bay FM. More great music coming up for your last hour of Bay Drive, including some 80s rock hits to some 90s pop staples. All that and so much more coming up this hour. 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
2: Hello, I'm Peter Carey. 2,500 people have packed the Sydney Opera House for a memorial service honouring the life of Richard Scollier, who died after living with brain cancer for 3 years. Those in attendance were told that Professor Scollier will be remembered as a national treasure, who led a remarkable life full of generosity and curiosity. Among those delivering eulogies to him was the Prime Minister, who described him as one of Australia's brightest stars.
3: As he faced up to his new reality, no one would have begrudged him retreating into the shelter of his family and friends. Yet that is not what he chose. Instead, he opened his big heart to us all.
2: And iconic actor Sam Neill has died at a Sydney hospital surrounded by loved ones. The 78-year-old's family says his death was sudden and unexpected after recently overcoming blood cancer. The New Zealand-raised screen legend starred in multiple box office hits including Jurassic Park, The Piano and The Hunt for Red October. Entertainment reporter Peter Ford said his death is a shock.
4: Everybody has known that in recent years Sam has had a cancer battle, but just 2 weeks ago, he had said in an interview that he was cancer-free. So it is a shock to all of us.
2: Anyone concerned their loved ones have been caught up in a fire at a Thailand pub are being urged to reach out to Foreign Affairs. It's unclear if any Australians were inside at the time. Home Affairs Minister Tony Burke says Australia's local embassy is urgently assessing the nationalities of those impacted.
5: Families who are concerned that one of their loved ones might have been caught up in the fire should engage with that number. That's 1300 555 135.
2: As Queensland's domestic violence crisis worsens, advocates are calling on men to do their bit to change the tide. It comes after state budget papers revealed $38 million has been slashed from DV funding. Support services like DV Connect said they're seeing more evidence of men reaching out for help. Director of Social Impact Michelle Royes says many men using violence in the home know it's not right but don't know how to change.
6: They sort of have this little seed, and so we see our first conversation as talking more about that and cracking it open to build a stronger pathway so that men can find a way to their own accountability to be safer in themselves and be safer for their families.
2: A supply chain expert warns a flare-up in fighting between the US and Iran is likely to push up local fuel prices. The federal government is moving to reassure Australians our reserves are higher than when the conflict broke out. The US and Iran have been exchanging fire for a week since Tehran struck a civilian ship in the Strait of Hormuz. Professor David Leaney says we are now much better placed to handle further global supply shocks.
7: We really do have no risk of running out of fuel. Australia has managed to organise some excellent bilateral relationships and agreements.
2: Telstra has provided an update following their network's major meltdown. The telco now insisting the issue is fully resolved after the outage blocked hundreds of calls to 000 and cut connection to millions. And finally, to the Australian share market, the All Ords has closed down 0.7 points to 90.03, and one Australian dollar is buying 69.5 US cents. This is Air News.
1: 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They have you covered on road and off road.
2: Gold Coast Titans coach Josh Hannay could find himself in hot water with the NRL after claiming his side doesn't get a fair go. Hannay was furious with match officials after a controversial 22-18 loss to the Storm. He says he wasn't surprised when the referee awarded a try to Storm centre Jake Howarth, despite claims he was held in the tackle.
8: I expected it to go the way it went just because of who they are and who we are. Yeah.
2: With Geelong's injury list continuing to grow after their loss to GWS over the weekend, Matthew Lloyd says the Cats don't think they have a point of strength.
9: Look at the defence, they're not holding up there. Midfield, they don't have a ruckman. Forward line, they've now lost Jeremy Cameron. Had he been out of touch because of his arm for most of the season? But I've been concerned about Kolodziejczyk, Blixarves from a speed perspective. So they've got, obviously, some weapons in Dempsey on the wing and Smith and Holmes in the midfield. But aside from that, I don't see too much else I like.
2: And a timeline on Jeremy Cameron's recovery is unclear, but he could miss the rest of the season after breaking his AC joint in his left shoulder. And Aussie golfer Minwoo Lee has finished runner-up at the Scottish Open. Australian Independent Radio News.
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11: Taking a quick run through the latest forecast for the Bayside. Clear skies ahead tonight, staying dry with a mild, comfortable feel. Humidity sits around the mid-range, so it shouldn't feel too sticky. Tomorrow is sunny with a top near 22 and a cool start around 12. Plenty of blue sky on the way, perfect for getting outdoors. Right now in Manly, it's 18. That's the latest forecast for the Bayside, with thanks to Totally Workwear, your local workwear specialist. 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

0: 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Other requirements include flexibility, able to demonstrate honesty and reliability, have a strong team mindset, and an open manual driving licence. Workfast and Redland Bay are wanting dump truck operators. You will be operating a dump truck in different weather conditions, assisting the team when necessary, as well as doing ad hoc duties as assigned by the site supervisor. You must have over 2 years' experience, Australian C-Class full driver's licence, along with excavator, dozer, roller and HR licence, and be able to provide a clean National Police clearance, and a Moxie ticket is essential. Workfast embraces diversity and encourages applications from people with disability. And if you have any support or access requirements, they encourage you to advise them at the time of application. And if you have a job to promote, email the details to jobline at bayfm.org.au and I'll advertise it free on air. 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

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More great music coming up, including a time of night you just don't want to get up up so late at night. It's technically the morning. Matchbox 20 coming up very shortly, but now don't look, because it's the police. They're coming for you. Be wary. Those blonde bleach hairstyles are going to get you. 100.3 Bay FM.

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Ah, yes, this is Australia. Good evening, everybody. Monday night, Australian made. Kenny B with you, taking the microphone over for the next couple of hours, right through to 9 p.m. Your rock classics, all Australian, of course, your anthems and your requests. So if you'd like to be a part of the show and send me in a request or just get a shout out in the studio, 0735 181 003, or SMS me 0468 37 133. Got some great stuff coming up tonight. Couple of great interviews, one with Andrew Farris talking about his new release. And my friends on the sunny coast have got a new song out, The Wave Raiders. We'll catch them about 8:15 tonight, talking about their new single as well. All right, getting some classic Aussie rock right now. Here's the Jets. Things can only get better. You're with Kenny B.

0: APY. Love Game, Bay FM, more than just great music. Coming up shortly, we have a fantastic interview with some new music from Andrew Farris, and that's happening very shortly, right after our fantastic sponsors.
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0: Hey there, Kenny B from Bay FM 100.3, and you're an Australian made, and it gives me great pleasure to catch up with a fantastic guest of mine who we were chatting with last year, and I was fortunate enough to catch him live at Lefties, and we were talking about the release of this single and this album last year, and it's here. I'm talking to Andrew Farris, still part of INXS, and we're chatting about his new single and his album. Andrew, thanks for speaking to me today, all the way from Nashville.
1: Yeah. G'day, Ken. How are you?
0: Very well, thanks. Now, last year, released your last single, Something Stronger, and we chatted about your album, The Prospector, which is being released today. So tell us a bit about the album, and then we'll jump onto the new single and chat about that.
1: Great. Yeah, my new album, The Prospector, well, its official release date is the 10th of July. That's right, which is what it is in Australia, which is great. And but it's also the 9th of July here in the United States. Well, I've been visiting family here in Ohio. My wife's originally from Ohio, and we've been visiting friends there and family. But I've also been working as a satellite base out of Nashville, where I've been performing in Georgia and Kentucky and around Tennessee in various locations. But I'm back here in Nashville again today because tomorrow is actually the 10th of July here in the United States, and I'm in Nashville, and I happen to be debuting my album in America on the 10th of July, which is my release date at the Grand Ole Opry. So I can't believe how fortunate I am that that slot was available and offered to me. It was almost unbelievable. But I'm doing that, playing three songs tomorrow at the Opry. And then, but my album, The Prospector, we could take it like a further deep dive into what the songs are and why I called it The Prospector, if you'd like.
0: Absolutely, because last time we spoke, you mentioned, and I totally agree with you, there's a lack of Australian history, especially country-wise, when it comes to songs, and you mentioned that your influences when you were writing, because you now live out on a property in Tamworth, that there weren't really stories about Australian country and Australian stuff as such. So tell me more about the album and how you wrote the songs for it.
1: Yeah, sure. Thank you very much. I'd like to do that. Yeah, the Prospector album, it has an interesting beginning where I started off, you're right, with the song Something Stronger and, you know, and more upbeat sort of ideas I had for the album. But as it went along, I began to realise I had other songs with song titles like Gold Rush to Ghost Town. And then I had other songs that I'd written for the album with names like I've Got Eyes on It, like the military expression. And then I've got also songs on it called I'll See You Again, and another one called Looking Everywhere. So it suddenly occurred to me, and there's other songs as well on the album, quite a few songs, but that kind of relate to the idea of prospecting, of looking for things. And not necessarily gold or silver or mining, but in that sense, you know, you might be. But my album, The Prospect, is a little bit more introspective than that. I turn my idea around and I decide to, yeah, choose a lot of the lyrics about looking for things in life. And it could be relationships, it could be, you know, just things you're looking for, or you're trying to understand a situation, or you know, that sort of thing, really, is what my album is kind of all about.
0: Fantastic. So the current single that you've just released, and we're going to get on very shortly, Rolling Home, and it's talking a little bit about the travelling experience, leaving for the first time, and as you said, lived experience, and appreciating the home life. Is that the right direction and just around the song?
1: Yeah, that's the main sentiment of the song Rolling Home. That's right, that my single's out currently. And it's being picked up too on US radio here, which is pretty exciting. But I think more so I've thought about it for years, about trying to put a song together that most of us in life, you know, when we come out of childhood or finish high school or whatever it is, you know, some of us get the idea of going somewhere else. It could be to just a different suburb in the same city where you live, or it could be a completely different state in Australia, or it could be the other side of Australia, you know, or it could go overseas where people speak different languages and, you know, if you, they might have a completely different culture, different food, you know, et cetera, et cetera. But what runs through my mind is for most of us who experience that, and if we've been fortunate enough to have lived in a home where people love us and cared about us and looked after our health, you know, and made sure we had a good education, et cetera, et cetera, at some point in your life, you look back on that, those moments in your life, and you realise just how fortunate you were, and you miss people, and you want to go home.
0: Absolutely. Now, you are touring and you're actually in Brisbane on the 6th of August at the Black Bear Lodge, where you'll obviously be showcasing this single and the album. Is it the same band, the same guys that you played with last year up at Lefty's?
1: Yeah, I think it is the same band that I had at Lefty's. Great band. And actually, two of the members of my performing band, Travis New and Ashley Leith, have been over here with me performing, and we will be performing again tomorrow night at the Grand Old Opry, which I'm pretty excited about. And that'll be the debut of my album, The Prospector, here in the United States. But Travis New and Ashley Leaf will be playing with me, and I'm so pleased to have them on stage with me. And to be playing such an iconic venue as that. It's pretty mind-blowing. So, I feel pretty fortunate, actually.
0: Yeah. Well, looking forward to seeing you again live, once again, 6th of August, Black Bear. We're going to get your new single, Rolling Home, on very shortly. Thanks for ringing in from overseas. Really appreciate your time. And you have a great songwriter pedigree with everything behind you, and the lyrics of the song speak to everybody, which I absolutely love. Been a pleasure to have you on the show again, and look forward to catching up again soon.
1: Good on you, Ken.
0: Let's get your latest single. Here's the latest by Andrew Farris, Rolling Home. You're with Kenny B on Australian Made.

What a great track by Living In Monday. Monday it is, Australian made. You are with Kenny B. Well, they are playing up on the sunny coast, 31st of this month. But if you haven't got tickets, bad luck, you've missed out. This is a regional tour and the tour is almost sold out. I'm lucky enough to be going to that gig, so I will give you the review on that once it's done. All right, coming up, this next band is in town on the 24th at Lefty's. I'm talking about the Filthy Animals, rotating lead singers, great Australian musos from different bands, great bands from Dragon, John Butler Trio, Choir Boys, etc. Where was I going with Nickelback? I don't know. Anyway, let's get this one on now. This is a cover of a Divinyl song, and I hope you enjoy it as much as I do. Let's get it on. That last In Excess song, by the way, was a special request going out to Jared on Stratty. Thanks for listening in, Jared. You're with Kenny B.

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Oh, yeah. Take it back to 1988. That was Big Pig with Breakaway. Really interesting band. I remember seeing them at Expo 88 on the River Stage, all decked out in these black aprons, and they had about four or five different drummers on the stage with the big Japanese drums. It was a sight to see. And I think they were the opening act for In Excess as well. So great times back in the day. Before that, we had some great new music. Newcastle Rockers, Sky's Law. Keep an eye out for them. They are going to be amazing and going to do some big things. That was their latest single, Invasive Species. Before that, a little bit of Chris Chaney from The Living End teaming up with the Baby Animals with Ace of Spades. Coming right up after this next track, and a word from our sponsors. Got another great interview from my Sunny Coast boys, the Friends, the Wave Raiders, with their great new single, and we're going to have a chat about that as well. You're with Kenny B on Bay FM, Australian made, baby.

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4: 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And as always, bringing you the best rock and the best sounds for local Australian music. You don't get much more local than my friends up on the sunny coast, the Wave Raiders. You guys have been very busy, and you've just released your new single, but what have you been up to? You've been writing new stuff and travelling around a bit, and what else is new?
5: Yeah, so we've been quite busy, haven't we? We've done the new single, Cage, which we worked on with Pete Robinson from Electric Mary, who's now also in the Screaming Jets, and also Rhett James from a Melbourne band called Among the Restless, which are an epic band.
6: Yeah, those guys are sick.
5: And, of course, our legendary producer, Steve James. And I think we're quite happy with how that track turned out. Yeah.
4: I'm very happy with it. I absolutely love it. It's that grunge sound, great guitarist, great vocals, and as usual. But people seem to forget the age of you guys. So 15, 16, and is it 17 now? What, have you just had a birthday the other day?
5: What are we? We're 14 to 16. 14
4: and
5: 16.
4: Yeah.
5: So nearly.
4: Well, there you go. You guys have toured with some of the greats. And, of course, Cameron McClinchy from the Screaming Jets also mentored you. Pete Robinson's a good friend of mine, and he knows quite a bit about producing music, which is awesome. Tell me, what's behind this song? Why did you write it, and what's it about?
5: So, really, with Cage, it's about sort of being trapped inside a mental cage, hence the name Cage, and sort of reminiscing about, like, wanting to go back to the peace of mind of the past. Like, we're kind of stuck in a future of people's expectations and what they want us to be, and we sort of want to break out of that.
4: That's a great message to have, because it's always good to be independent, and I think we're lacking a lot of that these days. Speaking of independent, you guys hit the news, both local and not local, a while ago when you decided to play an impromptu gig on the back of a ute on a beach at Double Island Point. How did that come about?
7: We've always loved going to Double Island, a great surf spot, great camping area. And we're, like, brainstorming on things to do to go viral or pick up the news. And we're like, why don't we go and play a gig at Double Island? It seemed crazy, but we got a couple mates. We built, like, this rent, like this stage on a trailer. And we did all this preparation. We got there, we set up, and we just played.
5: And, what did your dad do, Jen?
8: We had to walk all the way up and down the beach going, like, there's this band of teenagers playing at the point of Double Island. Go check them out. They're on at 12.
5: Yeah, so we told everyone about it, and we got everyone there. And it was really fun, but it was bloody hot.
7: Yeah.
5: Like,
7: it was so hot that my drum kit, it bubbled and it started to melt.
4: Wow, that is hot. Well, at least you're able to jump in the surf for a cool down after that. But it was you don't get more Australian than that. And people

0: thing is, yeah, we jumped in, we wanted to cool off, and something happened to Jaden.
1: I got caught in a rip.
2: Oh, no.
1: Our good mate, Thomas Field Mitchell, who was there that day, he saved my life, yeah?
0: Yeah, he paddled out on his board and saved you, didn't he?
1: Yeah, yep. Oh, yeah.
2: Well, good that you're still with us. So you guys have a gig coming up shortly at Moffat Beach. That is your local hometown. Tell us what you've got planned there.
0: So pretty much to celebrate the new single, we thought, well, we got to have a single launch event, but we're doing it a bit differently this time. It's going to be at a secret location. It's going to be on Sunday, the 26th of July. Yes, it'll be at Moffat Beach. And it's going to be very limited numbers, so you have to buy a ticket through our website to actually get the location of the gig. They'll be sent out 1 week out, and I think it's going to be pretty fun. It's going to be something definitely different and pretty cool, a bit intimate too.
2: Good stuff. Well, you guys certainly break the mould as independent individuals that have a great rocking sound, but it's an old sound. It's an 80s great rock sound, but of course you've got these influential 80s rockers around you helping you out as well. Guys, thank you very much for joining me today. We're going to get your new single on right now.
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0: By us, the Wave Raiders. Pete, Tom and Jaden.

on Australian Made. Hope you enjoyed that. That was great new music by the Sunny Coast Boys Wave Raiders. Make sure you keep listening out for them. They are bound for big things. 14, 15 and 16 years of age. What were we doing in our youth? Definitely not playing and thrashing a guitar like that. Here's a great song by Kingsword. Let's get it on.

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8: 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Thank you so much for listening tonight. I hope you enjoyed the great music, the interviews with two fabulous Australian bands. I'm back on Friday night for TGIF. Love you to be a part of the program. 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All right, we're going to finish rocking out with a little bit of Vines, The Angels, and a Melbourne band called Southern River Band. Good night, everybody. Thanks for tuning in. Back with Australia Made next Monday night at 7 p.m. Kenny B rocking out.

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Hey, hey, and welcome to Michelle's Time Mix on Bay FM 100.3, The Rhythm of the Bay. I'm Michelle, and in our first hour tonight, we're hopping into the musical time machine and heading way back to the fabulous 70s. We've got some absolute crackers lined up, a fantastic set of Aussie classics to make you sing loud and proud, and of course, a few of the usual suspects dropping by, Bon Jovi, The Angels, and Meatloaf. Honestly, this playlist has a little bit of everything, whether you're dancing around the kitchen, cruising along the waterfront, or pretending you still fit into your flares, I've got you covered. So turn it up, sing like nobody's listening, and let's make Monday night a whole lot more fun. Stay right here with Michelle's Time Mix on Bay FM 100.3, The Rhythm of the Bay. Let's kick things off with another great song from Queen and Fat Bottom Girls.

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9: 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Her distinctive raspy vocals gave us some incredible songs over the years, and tonight I'd like to pay tribute with one of my favourites, Holding Out for a Hero. 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
5: And the great tunes just keep on coming. Up next, I've got a beautiful song from Eva Cassidy, especially for MSC. I hope you're listening. Then we'll crank things up with a bit of Bon Jovi before catching up with Smokey, who, as far as we know, are still not living next door to Alice. If you know where Alice disappeared to, you can let me know. I reckon she's been avoiding the neighbours for years. 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
4: 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First up, the Angels are reminding us that we got to get out of this place. And then Meatloaf takes us for one wild ride with Paradise by the Dashboard Light. 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

Come on. I can wait all night. What's it gonna be, boy? Yes or no? What's it gonna be, boy? Yes or no?

Welcome back to the second and final hour of Michelle's Time Mix on Bay FM 100.3, The Rhythm of the Bay. We kicked off tonight with some great timeless classics, and now it's time to fast forward into the 2000s. I've got a great mix lined up, including Fountains of Wayne, Kelly Clarkson, Asia, the Jonas Brothers, and plenty more to keep you singing along. We're getting things underway with Billy Currington telling us to bring it on over. And then it's time to turn up the energy with BTS and their massive hit Dynamite. So whether you're relaxing at home or still out and about, stick with me. There's another hour of great music coming your way on Bay FM 100.3, The Rhythm of the Bay.

0: Well, here's a question for you. What a man got to do? Apparently, the Jonas Brothers have a few ideas. And if that doesn't work out, don't worry. Kelly Clarkson is standing by to remind us that what doesn't kill you makes you stronger. It's basically life advice wrapped up in a catchy pop song. So turn it up, sing it loud, and if the neighbours join in, well, that's probably just a bonus. 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
1: Here's one that's been hiding in the music vault for a while. 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One of those songs that has a funny way of making you stop and think and wonder where the time went. Then we'll play Billy Joel and his beautiful comeback single, Turn the Lights Back On. 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They just take a really, really long coffee break. Stay right here at Bay FM 100.3, the rhythm of the Bay, where the music just keeps on coming.

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0: Well, that's all we have time for on Michelle's Time Mix this week. Thanks so much for hanging out with me. I always love your company, and I hope you've had as much fun listening as I've had playing the music. If you missed anything or just need another excuse to crank up the radio, you can catch me, Michelle, every Monday night from 9 p.m. right here on Bay FM 100.3. I'll leave you with three great tracks to finish the night in style. Asia with Heat of the Moment, Underneath the Radar, and then we'll wrap it all up with Stumbling In. Until next time, be kind, stay safe, keep smiling, and if you happen to come stumbling in, at least make it look like you meant to. This is Bay FM 100.3, just great music. 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

0: Hi, it's Ranger Stacy. Wondering where the reptiles have gone? Because they are cold-blooded, reptiles and amphibians have a very cool physiological survival strategy known as brumation to cope with the winter chill. Heart rate, metabolism, and breathing slow right down, and so does their appetite. Isn't nature wonderful?
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0: 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I got the money in my pocket. I got
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1: Taking a quick run through the latest forecast for the Bayside. A cool start to the morning with a top today near 10. Skies stay clear later today with light breezes around the suburbs. Those clear conditions hold through the afternoon, feeling crisp but bright. Clear skies continue into tonight with another chilly evening on the way. Tomorrow warms up nicely, heading for around 20 with sunny skies. Right now in Mount Cotton, it's 9. That's the latest weather update, thanks to Totally Workwear, locally owned and operated. 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

And George Harrison actually produced that song, and he even played slide guitar on the recording. And that was Badfinger with Day After Day. Good morning and welcome to 100.3 Bay FM. I'm Rob Weeks, and it's great to have you company this Tuesday morning. And whether you're getting ready for work, heading home after a night shift, or just easing into the day with your first coffee, thank you for choosing 100.3 Bay FM to start your morning. And let's get it started with the mighty, mighty Boomstones and The Impression That I Get. Good morning.

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0: And Danny Hoffman, who was the lead singer of that band, he went off and had a career as a Hollywood film composer. Ongo Bongo with Stay. You're listening to 100.3 Bay FM. And don't forget, this Saturday, Tony T will be taking G'day It's Saturday on the road with a live broadcast from the Get On Board Boat Expo at the Royal Queensland Yacht Squadron at 578 Royal Esplanade in Manly. Tony will be broadcasting live and he'll be there from 8 a.m. until midday. And the expo runs from Friday right through until Sunday, showcasing a fantastic range of boats, marine products and displays. So best of all, this is the best part. Entry is free. So if you're heading along, make sure you drop in and say g'day to Tony and the team at the expo.
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0: And that song did make the top 40 in the United States and helped the band cement themselves in the late 2000 for pop rock. And that was Boys Like Girls with Love Dunk. I'm Rob Weeks. You're on 100.3 Bay FM. There's plenty of great music still to come this morning, including a country rock classic, a few songs that you might not have heard in a little while. That's what makes 100.3 Bay FM the soundtrack to your morning.
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0: And that band is quite oftenly mistaken as an American band, but the Outfield's actually formed in London. 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

And that's what they say about me. And that was Robert Palmer with Simply Irresistible. Well, that's all from me for another Sunrise. Thank you for spending part of your Tuesday morning with me. I hope you have a fantastic day ahead. Stay tuned because Bongo is up next for your breakfast, bringing you more great music and plenty of laughs to keep your morning rolling along. I'm Rob Weeks. Thank you for listening to 100.3 Bay FM, the rhythm of the Bay. You have a great Tuesday and I'll see you tomorrow.

0: AFM National News, brought to you by Manly Harbour Village, where Brisbane meets the Bay.
1: Good morning, I'm Lee Harrison. Australians are now being urged to reconsider their need to travel to or through the Middle East as tensions rise in the region. The Department of Foreign Affairs has raised its alert level for a number of nations near Iran, including the United Arab Emirates and Qatar. Australians use Dubai and Doha to transit to Europe, but are now encouraged to reconsider the stopover. Anyone concerned their loved ones have been caught up in a fire at a Thailand pub are being urged to reach out to Foreign Affairs. It's unclear if any Australians were inside a Bangkok pub that exploded into flames. Home Affairs Minister Tony Burke says Australia's local embassy is urgently assessing the nationalities of those impacted.
2: Families who are concerned that one of their loved ones might have been caught up in the fire should engage with that number. That's 1300 555 135.
1: Queensland Minister for Domestic and Family Violence Amanda Cam has defended the decision to cut $38 million from the state's prevention services. Cam is facing mounting pressure from the state opposition to resign following the alleged DV-related murder of Toowoomba mother Yana Armstrong. The minister has reiterated the funding slash was due to a Women's Safety and Justice Task Force concluding. But Domestic and Family Violence Alliance CEO Mel Arnest believes current funding in the sector should be doubled.
3: But also, we have to look at prevention. We have to be able to help people then, once they've gone through services, to keep living safely without fear of retribution from the people that have been charged with violence.
1: Western Sydney International has welcomed its first cargo plane, touching down to test the runway. The new airport will soon accept freight flights 24 hours a day, 7 days a week. Qantas Freight Executive Manager Igor Kwiatkowski says it's a win for Western Sydney residents that enjoy online shopping.
4: We think we'll get a much quicker speed of delivery and actually create more time for consumers to shop domestically, because you can then shop later, pick up the parcel later, deliver it still on time, because we need less time in the sheds to be able to do that.
1: Actor Sam Neill is being remembered as a versatile and deeply respected star following his death at the age of 78. He died surrounded by loved ones in a Sydney hospital after recently revealing his blood cancer was in remission. Actor Magda Zabanski says he was unique.
5: When I spoke to him not long ago, he was cancer-free and really happy and excited about life. So this is devastating. And he was just a one-off, such a talented, classy, beautiful, warm human being.
1: This is Air News.
0: 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They have you covered on-road and off-road.
1: Geelong's Jeremy Cameron will have surgery this week on a left AC joint injury he suffered at the weekend. The Cat star will be out for 4 to 6 weeks. Essendon great Matthew Lloyd is confident his former side will continue to go through the process of interviewing multiple candidates before they decide who's best to lead the club.
6: It's going to be a process, and he understands that too. It's a process where they will interview, speak to up to 8 to 10 people in the next week to 2 weeks, and then after that they'll narrow it down to 3 or 4. And I believe they'll go through that process, because you just never know what you're going to uncover.
1: The NRL's oldest player is sidestepping questions of retirement. 37-year-old Daly Cherry-Evans has helped steer the Roosters to third place in his first year at the club. However, he was giving little away when asked if he would extend his career into 2027.
7: Whenever it ends, I'm going to be so grateful for how long I've been able to play this game. But, you know, right now, the fire's burning. There's a great opportunity in front of us. So I just got to make sure I keep really focused on, you know, improving my game and playing my role for the team.
1: And Socceroos and Matildas, contracted to A-League clubs, could take industrial action after the Football Players Union rejected the latest pay deal proposed by league bosses. Australian Independent Radio News.
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9: Taking a quick check on the current weather outlook for Brisbane's Bayside. A cool start, heading for a sunny top of 22 across the Bayside. Humidity is sitting fairly high this morning, so it may feel a touch mild. Skies stay clear and bright through the afternoon, with light breezes around. Clear conditions continue into the evening, with a cool low near 10. Tomorrow stays sunny as well, with another cool start around 10 and a top of 20. Right now in Wellington Point, it's 9. 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
11: 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First half hour, we'll have our traffic report. 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

0: 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You need to possess trade qualification, high quality panel beating skills, along with a flexible, can-do attitude, a manual driver's licence and a desire and passion to continuously develop your skill set. Other requirements include flexibility, able to demonstrate honesty and reliability, have a strong team mindset and an open manual driving licence. Workfast in Redland Bay are wanting dump truck operators. You will be operating a dump truck in different weather conditions, assisting the team when necessary, as well as doing ad hoc duties as assigned by the site supervisor. You must have over 2 years' experience, Australian C-Class full driver's licence, along with excavator, dozer, roller and HR licence, and be able to provide a clean National Police clearance, and a Moxie ticket is essential. Workfast embraces diversity and encourages applications from people with disability. And if you have any support or access requirements, they encourage you to advise them at the time of application. And if you have a job to promote, email the details to jobline at bayfm.org.au and I'll advertise it free on air. And this has been another free community service announcement from Bay FM. 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

0: Kate Bush on Bay FM and cloud busting. No clouds as I look outside the Bay FM window, just the start to a magnificent sunrise at 6:37 this morning, and the sun will set at 10 minutes past 5. High tide coming in at 9:14, 1.8 of a metre. Water temperature will be sitting around 20 degrees if you desire a chilly dip. Take us into traffic. Coming up, this is Talking Heads.
1: Well, we know
0: 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Good morning.

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2: Good morning, everybody. As we check on this flow of traffic early, if you're making your way through on the gateway northbound, it's been a bit patchy in the last couple of days. I thought it'd be a bit better, but that movement of traffic through northbound, through Mount Gravatt Capalabar Road from the merge last couple of days hasn't been good. There's a bit of road work around the Port of Brisbane motorway that continues as well. The inbound run from Capalabar looking good early and no real issues there. School holiday traffic, so it should be a fair bit lighter. It does look good later in the mornings. That's early surge. Certainly looking pretty good through Carindale, Camp Hill and that inbound flow. It's Jay, that is the latest traffic. More for you soon on 100.3 Bay FM.
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The day with a warm glass of lemon, ginger and honey tea. Now, always on my kitchen bench, I have a bowl of lemons. I know what you're thinking, bongos, cocktails. Well, the answer is yes and no. Lemons are also high in vitamin C. The acid helps prevent kidney stones. So there's a fact. It's not a fun fact, but it is a fact. Coming up, we've got a classic track from Led Zeppelin, Misty Mountain Hop. This is Rag & Bone Man and Pink. Anyway, away from here, 24 minutes to 7. Good morning.

Brothers Osborne on Bay FM all night. Exercise. Well, we've got to look on the bright side, don't we? Because exercise boosts immunity during the cold and flu season. So why not head outdoors? Great way to get some vitamin D, to get some vitamin C into you. Have some citrus and tomato juice. Very rich in vitamin C. I love to start

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Doug Parkinson in Focus. Dear Prudence, originally recorded by the Beatles. Take us to top of the hour, Westlife. This is Jeff St. John in the Id. You got me humming on Bay FM. Good morning.

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1: Good morning, I'm Lee Harrison. The US President has declared he'll reinstate the blockade of Iranian ports in the Strait of Hormuz. Donald Trump has also added the United States will impose a 20% charge on all cargo shipped, saying that would cover the cost of providing safety and security to the region. Speaking to Fox News, President Trump has defended his suggested charge for use of the key shipping lane.
2: We're going to keep the strait, and we'll probably run it. We'll become the guardian of the strait. Maybe we'll call it the guardian angel of the strait. And we should be reimbursed for that. When we do that, we're going to be reimbursed because the other nations are very wealthy. They're on our side. And we can't be expected to do that for nothing, unlike we had for many years.
1: Investigators in Thailand believe a deadly fire in a Bangkok bar may have been sparked by an electrical short in an air conditioner. At least 28 people have been killed and 25 others seriously injured in the blaze. Foreign Affairs is still working to determine if any Australians have been involved. There are calls for an investigation into the death of an Australian man in a Balinese detention centre. Chelsea Bowden reports.
3: 39-year-old Cameron Hughes from Perth was taken into custody on Friday after allegedly breaching his visa conditions. Local authorities in Bali say they're investigating whether he suffered a cardiac arrest. In a statement, Mr. Hughes' family said their focus is on understanding what happened in the lead-up to his death and what assistance he received. WA Premier Roger Cook says the family needs answers.
4: We hope that a thorough investigation will take place just to ensure that Mr. Hughes didn't come to any mistreatment.
3: The Department of Foreign Affairs and Trade is providing consular assistance to the family. Chelsea Bowden reporting.
1: The majority of Australians surveyed in a new poll say they support a decline in property prices. The Resolve Political Monitor poll shows 61% believe prices are too high, up from 54% in June. Latest Cotality data shows prices in parts of Sydney have fallen up to 9.5% over the past 3 months. Tourism operators say the end of the physical arrival cards in Australia will be good news for travellers. A trial which has been running on Qantas flights for almost 2 years will now expand to all international airports and seaports over the next 18 months. Tourism and Transport Forum Chief Executive Margie Osmond says it's an important step.
5: It will be easier, it will be safer, it will be more secure. And it's the first important step in the creation of a modern seamless border that will be the envy of the world when it's in place.
1: In other news, the Albanese government's given its strongest indication it's unlikely to change the definition of what constitutes a terrorist attack. And a study has found working from home can increase a person's likelihood of becoming obese. This is Air News.
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1: The Cronulla Sharks are determined to hang on to their spot in the NRL Top 4 as they build momentum towards finals. Craig Fitzgibbon's side knocked the Knights out of fourth spot in round 19, but could give it back when the two sides meet on Friday night. Lock forward Cam McGuinness says they can't lose focus during the run into September.
6: If you don't, stay on top of things, you can easily slip out the other way. So, the finals is still a fair way away and there's a lot of water under the bridge there.
1: Wallaby Ben Donaldson says he's keen to be playing in Perth this weekend. The Australians will take on Italy in the third match of their Nations Championship Series. He says the doubleheader with the Western Force women's side should make for a great atmosphere.
7: It's a great deck, it's fast underfoot, so there should be some pretty exciting footy, and we love playing there for the Force, and it's just another field to be honest, but it should be a good crowd. I think the women are playing before us, the Force versus the Waratahs semi-final, so it should be a great atmosphere, and yeah, it's good to see some test footy being played there.
1: Collingwood's heading to the AFL Tribunal tonight, challenging Billy Frampton's one-match ban. Frampton was charged with rough conduct over a dumping tackle on North Melbourne's Matt Whitlock, while Port Adelaide have accepted the one-match ban for Jason Horne-Francis. Australian Independent Radio News.
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9: Let's check the latest on the Bayside forecast. A sunny day on the way, heading for a top of 22. Clear skies to start with a cool low of 10 this morning. Light breezes around 4 to 5 kilometres per hour through the day. Skies stay clear and bright through the afternoon, perfect for getting outside. Into the evening, conditions remain clear with a mild, dry night ahead. Tomorrow stays sunny as well, with another cool start near 10 and a top around 20. Right now in Alexandra Hills, it's 10. 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

0: And welcome to the second hour of the Bay Brekkie program. I'm Bongo with you right up till 9 o'clock this morning. We have a traffic alert for you, a Camp Hill area. Traffic jam from Allenby Street to Will Street, Stanley Road. You can expect a 5 minute delay. Coming up, we've got Steve Winwood, Spanish dancer. Good morning.
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2: Morning, everybody. A few issues around earlier just causing us delays. If you're trying to make your way through Moreton Bay Road at Capalabar, a multi-vehicle accident through there. There's lanes reduced. That's if you're heading towards Chandler. Moreton Bay Road through Capalabar, going to be affected there. And an earlier problem at Manly Road, Wakerley. Traffic lights playing up through that section as well. It's going to be a little bit of a more difficult run. If you can use Old Cleveland Road to avoid that run through into Capalabar, it's going to save your time also, or that flow of traffic on Mount Cotton Road, and avoid that as well. We'll keep an eye on all of that for you. 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

You're tuned to Bay FM 100.3, Brekkie Program, with me, Bongo. The album show with PC and Chris, it's on this Thursday night, the 16th of July, from 7 till 10pm. So pop that one in your diary, featuring debut albums from America, Bad Company, George Thorogood and Wings Live Over America. Also some very lively infotainment with this day in music segment, so don't forget to tune in to one of Bay FM's longest standing programs. You may even hear some album tracks for the first time. Take us into state news. Freddie Mercury, Living on My Own. Good morning, 26 minutes.

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1: This is ANU's Queensland. I'm Lee Harrison. The inquest into a fatal mid-air chopper collision on the Gold Coast has heard the crash could have been avoided if the pilot had looked right. Steve Barker explains.
2: Pilot Ashley Jenkinson, UK tourists Ronald and Diane Hughes, and New South Wales tourist Vanessa Tadros were killed when two SeaWorld helicopters collided near the Gold Coast theme park in 2023. SeaWorld Helicopters chief executive Brett Newman told a Brisbane inquest yesterday that he believed pilot Jenkinson was totally distracted by the front row passengers on the Joy flight looking left at boats. The inquest also heard Mr. Jenkinson had an interest in cocaine, but his drug use was not known to his employer. The inquest will continue for a fortnight. Steve Barker, Air News.
1: Police are investigating a fatal hit-and-run in Logan. A 20-year-old man died after he was struck by a vehicle on Middle Road in Greenbank around 8:45 last night. The vehicle left the scene before authorities arrived. A teenage boy will front court today accused of a schoolyard stabbing in Cairns. It's alleged a physical altercation broke out between the two 15-year-olds yesterday when one of the boys sustained a wound to his abdomen. He was transported to hospital in a stable condition. The accused fled the scene and was later charged with acts intended to cause grievous bodily harm. New data shows house sales in Queensland fell almost 40% in the second quarter of 2026. InfoTrack has released its latest property market update.

0: intentions, but buyers are definitely taking longer to make decisions. I think they're being much more disciplined now than maybe where they were about a year ago, and really thinking hard about what they're paying for, where they're paying for it, and what the long-term opportunity is.
1: The chief executive of Queensland's second biggest local government is facing an internal review. Gold Coast councillors set to vote today on whether to launch an investigation into Tim Baker and his leadership team's executive performance and effectiveness following a controversial restructure. Grey nomads are encouraging other travellers to hit the road to see the beauty of the outback. With more on that story, Peter Jones.
2: Outback Queensland's tourism season kicked off with low visitor numbers after road closures and events were cancelled due to heavy rain earlier in the year. With the region open for business, tourists are now making their way through northwest Queensland, kick-starting a seemingly quieter season. Grey nomads say they'd rather hit the road for an adventure, supporting small country towns along the way rather than sitting around at home all winter. Mount Isa Mayor Peter McRae says she's hoping people just don't see these towns as places that you pass through on the way to somewhere else, but become part of the destination. Peter Jones, Air News.
1: To sport now, and the Broncos will be at near full strength for Thursday night's NRL showdown with the Panthers. Utility Billy Walters is available for selection for the first time this year after overcoming a knee injury. Prop Payne Haas says the Premiers have the team to end their 8-game losing streak.
3: There's expectation on us and to do our job, and especially with everyone back with Walshy, Paddy, all them kind of blokes, Reno. No more excuses.
1: And Cowboys centre Tom Chester has entered an early guilty plea for his careless high tackle on Manly's Tolu Kula. He cops a $3,000 fine. This is Air News Queensland.
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You can expect a 2-minute delay. 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

0: 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It's school drop-off time, and reduced speed zones are now active around primary, high schools and colleges. 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Another community announcement from Bay FM, live and local across the Bay.
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1: Good morning, I'm Lee Harrison. The UN Shipping Agency has warned there's no legal basis for the US to impose a toll on ships travelling through the Strait of Hormuz. President Donald Trump has announced plans to charge a 20% toll on vessels in the key shipping lane, arguing it's to cover the cost of being a guardian to the area. Middle East expert Aaron David Miller says it's a hard sell for American officials who've been arguing Tehran can't use the strait as an ATM.
2: I think it reflects the confusion and frustration that the administration feels and the box that the president is in. Mm. I mean, the options are very bad here.
1: Farmers want reforms and close monitoring of prices amid fears the cost of fuel and fertilizer will spike on the back of the resumed conflict in Iran. Growers warn any shortage of fuel or fertilizer would impact the winter grain harvest. Police are appealing for more information after the identity of a Sydney daycare worker charged with hundreds of abuse offences was revealed. Officers say Hamish Tate worked at or attended 62 childcare facilities between 2009 and 2025. Acting AFP Commander Luke Needham says they're making contact with affected families.
3: We encourage anyone who thinks they might have some information regarding this investigation to please reach out to the AFP. We've also set up a website that details the locations where we allege some of the offending took place and other locations.
1: Tributes are pouring in from across the entertainment world for actor Sam Neill, whose sudden death at 78 has stunned all who knew and worked with him. Michael Lynch says Sam Neill was especially revered across the Tasman.
4: Born in Northern Ireland, Sam Neill and his parents emigrated to New Zealand during his early childhood. In a recent interview, Sam said he was bitten by the acting bug while studying at Canterbury University in Christchurch, where he was awarded a BA in English. His breakthrough movie role came in the Kiwi classic Sleeping Dogs, a dramatic action thriller that ultimately launched his cinematic career in 1977 and saw him receive international recognition as Dr. Alan Grant in the Steven Spielberg blockbuster Jurassic Park. Away from the bright lights of a movie set, Sam lived in the South Island's Central Otago. There, he established the Two Paddocks Vineyards, which produced a variety of wines, the most renowned of which was his Pinot Noir. Paying tribute in a social media post overnight, New Zealand Prime Minister Christopher Luxon wrote, "For more than 50 years, Sam Neill took New Zealand stories to the world, and his talents saw our film industry become what it is today, one of our greatest cultural exports." Michael Lynch, Air News Christchurch.
1: Briefly in other news, investigators in Thailand believe a deadly fire in a Bangkok bar may have been sparked by an electrical short in an air conditioner. And a growing majority of Australians want house prices to fall, according to latest polling. 61% of respondents to the Resolve survey support a decline in property prices. This is Air News.
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1: Collingwood coach Craig McRae has walked back his comments. He wants picks, not players. The Premiership winner made the comments during the 2024 trade period. But he's told Fox Footy the comment was only made to support a trade.
5: It was never my agenda or my philosophy. That was something that was happening in the background through a trade period that, you know, funnily enough, Justin Lepridge asked me to say that publicly so then it would support a trade. But that's so far from my philosophy or my want. If anything, I'm probably more balanced.
1: The Wallabies are under pressure to end a six-match losing streak in Saturday's Nations Championship test against Italy. Australia's blown half-time leads against Ireland and France in its first two games of the competition. Wallabies legend Matt Burke says they need to be more ruthless.
6: It's so frustrating, sitting there and rather than, are we going to hang on, they need to have some kind of ability to up the ante and, push it into the ground when they've got the opposition down and out.
1: Broncos prop Payne Haas has declared the Premiers no longer have any excuses with their all-stars back from Origin duty and injury. Brisbane will meet the Penrith Panthers with a full-strength side on Thursday night. And Brendan McCullum has apologised for England's results under his leadership after he was sacked as test coach. England have lost 7 of their past 9 tests. Australian Independent Radio News.
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8: Let's check the latest on the Bayside forecast. A sunny start across the Bayside, heading for a top of 22. Humidity sits on the higher side this morning, but skies stay clear and bright. Later today, expect that sunshine to continue through the afternoon with light breezes about. Into the evening, the sun goes down at 5:09 p.m, leading into a clear and calm night. Tomorrow stays sunny as well, with a mild top of 20 and another cool start around 10. Right now in Alexandra Hills, it's 10. That's the weather wrapped, thanks to Totally Workwear, locally owned and operated. 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

A very young Rick Springfield. That was recorded when he was 22 years of age. He's now 76 and he's going to speak to the sky. Welcome to the third hour of the Bay Brekkie program. You're with me, Bongo. Coming up this hour, I've got some great tunes for you. Kim Wilde, Boney M. Now it's Tina Arena. Chains, good morning, 8 minutes past 8.

0: 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It's school drop-off time, and reduced speed zones are now active around primary, high schools and colleges. 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

Get on board the Boat Expo. It's the Royal Queensland Yacht Squadron. 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Herbie, the outside broadcast fan, we'll be there. Let's take a look at our traffic to get us there, Wolf Mother. Woman, good morning. Hope your morning's going well.

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2: Morning, everybody. Early a multi-vehicle accident through Moreton Bay Road at Capalabar's managed to clear. Still a heavy run if you're travelling through Redland Bay Road in the northbound direction trying to get up towards Capalabar. Expect some delays through that stretch and that run as well through from Chandler. Delays there this morning all the way through back towards the old Cleveland Road merge nearly to get to the gateway. So that's a heavy run. Gateway itself, difficult from the merge to Mount Gravatt Capalabar Road. Then through Old Cleveland towards the Port of Brisbane. A difficult morning. Manly Road, that looks heavier. You're back to New Cleveland Road. Few roadworks through Tingalpa as well. The Wynnum Road section actually okay and pretty good Cannon Hill Morningside as you push beyond that point as well. Keep an eye on it for you. 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
5: 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Celebrating special occasions? 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

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You keep me hanging on. Well, you've got me hanging on right up till 9 o'clock this morning. 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Country tune for your Tuesday morning. This is Maddie and Tay, Girl in a Country Song. Country music was good morning. In the making of this song.

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It's school drop-off time, and reduced speed zones are now active around primary, high schools and colleges. 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Another community announcement from Bay FM. 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

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I'm out of here. 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Cameron for your 3 hours of a great mix of music and some fun facts. A comfortable home is a good source of happiness. It ranks immediately after health and a good conscience. Take us to the top of the hour. Bon Jovi. This is Richard Marx. One more try. Have yourself a great day. Catch you in the morning.

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1: Good morning, I'm Lee Harrison. The opposition leader says he agrees with the government that the definition of terrorism doesn't need to change. Some human rights groups and the envoy for tackling Islamophobia believe religious motives should be removed from the definition or watered down. Home Affairs Minister Tony Burke has pushed back at the suggestion. Angus Taylor says the current definition should remain as it is.
2: I don't always agree with Tony Burke, and certainly the approach he's taken to the brides, but I agree with him on this one.
1: The US president says he'll resume the blockade of Iranian ports and has revealed a plan to charge nations using the Strait of Hormuz. Donald Trump says the US will impose a 20% charge on all cargo through the key shipping lane, saying it's the price of the country guarding it. The UN shipping agency says there's no legal basis for a US toll of the strait. Back home, police believe they've charged the mastermind behind the kidnapping and murder of a Sydney grandfather. Dusty Fitzpatrick reports.
3: Chris Bagzarian was snatched from his North Ryde home in February. His body was found 11 days later. Officers say the 85-year-old wasn't the intended target of the kidnapping and was taken in a case of mistaken identity. Detectives have now confirmed the arrest of a 32-year-old man alleged to have coordinated Mr. Bagzarian's kidnapping and death. The total number of people charged over the grandfather's murder now sits at 11. Police say inquiries are ongoing. Dusty Fitzpatrick, Sydney.
1: A police officer's been pushed and another headbutted during an arrest in Melbourne's West. With more on that story, Madeline Burke.
4: Police found drugs and a rifle following the arrest of two men in an allegedly stolen car in Melton yesterday afternoon. A Toyota Hilux was pulled over after officers spotted suspected false plates on the vehicle, arresting a 36-year-old from Melton South and a 37-year-old from Footscray. The Footscray man is accused of pushing one officer over and headbutting another while resisting arrest. Police also found cannabis, methamphetamine and a sawn-off bolt-action rifle stashed inside the car. Madeline Burke, Melbourne.
1: The Department of Primary Industries is urging Queenslanders to avoid contact with sick or dead wildlife following a suspected bird flu case detected on the Sunshine Coast. It follows at least 13 confirmed cases of the H5 strain detected in wildlife across WA, South Australia and New South Wales. A growing number of Australians want house prices to fall, according to latest polling. 61% of respondents to the Resolve survey support a decline in property prices. And a study has found working from home can increase a person's likelihood of becoming obese. RMIT has used data from about 17,000 Australians for the research. This is Air News.
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1: Geelong's Jeremy Cameron will have surgery this week on a left AC joint injury he suffered at the weekend. The Cat star will be out for 4 to 6 weeks. Essendon great Matthew Lloyd is confident his former side will continue to go through the process of interviewing multiple candidates before they decide who's best to lead the club.
5: It's going to be a process, and he understands that too. It's a process where they will interview, speak to up to 8 to 10 people in the next week to 2 weeks, and then after that they'll narrow it down to 3 or 4. And I believe they'll go through that process, because you just never know what you're going to uncover.
1: The NRL's oldest player is sidestepping questions of retirement. 37-year-old Daly Cherry Evans has helped steer the Roosters to third place in his first year at the club. However, he was giving little away when asked if he would extend his career into 2027.
6: Whenever it ends, I'm going to be so grateful for how long I've been able to play this game. But, you know, right now, the fire's burning. There's a great opportunity in front of us. So I just got to make sure I keep really focused on, you know, improving my game and playing my role for the team.
1: And Socceroos and Matildas, contracted to A-League clubs, could take industrial action after the Football Players Union rejected the latest pay deal proposed by league bosses. Australian Independent Radio News.
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8: Taking a quick check on the current weather outlook for Brisbane's Bayside. Sunny skies for the Bayside, with a top near 22 expected. It's sitting around 10 to start, warming up under clear blue skies. Humidity eases back from that early 77% as the day goes on. Winds stay light, around 5 kilometres per hour, so it'll feel pretty pleasant. Conditions stay clear and bright through the afternoon, perfect for getting outside. Into the evening, sun sets at 5:09, leading into a clear and cool night near 10. Tomorrow stays sunny as well, with another cool start around 10 and a mild top near 20. Right now in Manly, it's 13. 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

Okay, now have you finished this time? Yes, they have. I wasn't going to fall for it the first time. Good morning, Cameron Keller with you on Bay FM 100.3. It's great to have your company this morning on this beautiful Tuesday morning. Isn't it absolutely stunning? Over the next 3 hours, right through until midday, we'll be taking a musical journey through the 60s right through to the 2000s. So let's make the most of your Tuesday morning. Thanks for joining me right here on Bay FM. For all you Sherbet fans, got something for you in about 10 minutes. Also, we've got The Killers, Steve Earle and REM all up before 10 o'clock. Now, Don Henley is the voice behind the Eagles. Such songs as Hotel California and Desperado was a fabulous, fabulous singer. He also wasn't a slouch when he did it on his own either. We've got one of his up soon. But first, they might have only had one hit, but what a hit it was. Video Killed the Radio Star launched the Buggles right into music history as the first video ever played on MTV. 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Great to have your company this morning.

0: That's the Beach Boys there with California Dreaming. Yeah, it's their cover of the Mama and Papa song. They do a great job, don't they? Coming up next, it's a band that, actually a bit of a story to it. A friend of mine used to be in a band with his brother in the early 70s, and they were, you know, a rock band, and their claim to fame was that they supported Sherbet one day at Festival Hall. He said the screaming, even then, and they were the support act, he said it scared them. And my mate was the drummer. He was behind all the other fellas. So I can't imagine what it was like for Sherbet. They're up next with Summer Love. You're on Bay FM, heart and soul of the Bay.
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And I'm still coming to grips with that song there. 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

0: 100.3 Bay FM, and if REM thought it was a mad world in 2003 when they recorded that, I don't know what they think about now. Coming up next, The Cure, Friday I'm in Love. You're on Bay FM, Cameron Keller with you. It's great to have your company on a Tuesday morning.
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After the news, Concrete Blonde, Rag & Bone Man and Pink with a fabulous duet and Roxy Music. To take us up to the news, Seal, Kiss From A Rose. 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

0: SAFM National News, brought to you by Manly Harbour Village, where Brisbane meets the bay.
1: Hello there, I'm Sean Bindley. BHP has one last chance to reach a deal with unions before workers walk off the job later this week. Chelsea Bowden reports.
2: Pay negotiations between the mining giant and its workers have been ongoing since October. Eight bargaining meetings have so far failed to reach an agreement. BHP's latest offer included a 16% pay increase over 4 years and improved allowances. If today's ninth meeting doesn't end in a deal, members of the combined ports union have vowed to stop work for 8 hours on Thursday. The move would cost BHP tens of millions of dollars in revenue. The company says it remains committed to bargaining in good faith, but has called in the Fair Work Commission for help. Chelsea Bowden, Perth.
1: The US president has announced the reinstatement of a naval blockade on Iranian ships in the Strait of Hormuz and a 20% toll on all cargo passing through the waterway. The move comes as the United States and Iran continues to exchange military strikes, with Iran's Revolutionary Guard targeting US bases in four countries overnight and the Pentagon confirming a new wave of offensive operations against Iranian military sites. Oil prices have surged more than 4%, with the number of vessels transiting the strait falling to a five-week low. Jagriti Dave is in Washington.
3: He said the US will be called the guardian of the Hormuz Strait, and he's charging for it. He wants a rate of 20% on all cargo shipped. And he said that this is for any and all costs necessary to do the job of providing safety and security to this very volatile part of the world. And he says this is going to start immediately, but the process of how this is going to be implemented, it's unclear.
1: A report has found high levels of lead still present in children at Broken Hill in New South Wales's far west. About a third of children in the city aged 1 to 4 have a level above national guidelines. State Greens MP Kate Fairman says the government needs to do more to address the problem.
4: We don't get any more investment or any more action from them. Basically, there needs to be a hell of a lot more done to bring the lead levels down.
1: Queensland police are searching for a driver involved in a fatal hit and run in Logan. Lachlan Gray has the details.
5: A 20-year-old man sustained critical injuries and died at the scene after he was struck by a vehicle on Middle Road in Greenbank last night. Police believe the crash occurred around 8:45 near the intersection with Andrew Road. The driver and any occupants left the scene before authorities arrived. Investigators are working to identify all persons involved and are appealing to anyone with information or who may have relevant dashcam footage to come forward. Lachlan Gray reporting.
1: There are calls for an investigation into the death of an Australian man in a Balinese detention centre. Lee Harrison has more.
6: 39-year-old Perth man Cameron Hughes was taken into custody on Friday after allegedly breaching his visa conditions. Local authorities in Bali say they're investigating whether he suffered a cardiac arrest. In a statement, Mr. Hughes' family say their focus is on understanding what happened in the lead-up to his death and what assistance he received. The Department of Foreign Affairs and Trade is providing consular assistance to the family. Lee Harrison, Air News.
1: The Australian dollar is buying 69.1 US cents. This is it.
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